0: BTV Радио, за да знаеш всичко.
1: Ha, you know some people just don't know what I'm talking about, but I know you understand. 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

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Now I had, I thought about wreaking havoc on an opposition. Kind of shocking, they want a static with precision. 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